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1: 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Ask for advice, get money twice. I'm from the dirty, but that Chico nice. Y'all call it a moment, I call it life.

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0: And I wanna talk about, talk about, talk about. 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
1: Jive Amy.

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Now you try and cut me off like a light switch. Try and stay in Ali. Saying that you need some time to breathe. 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

0: 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Talk about, talk about. I got something I want to talk about.
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2: Playa, arena, fiesta y Ya FM. La combinación perfecta que hace explotar tu verano. ¡Súbele!